upon Jesus. Look full in his wonderful face, and the things of earth will grow strangely dim

Can a mountain exist before it is washed to the sea? Yes, and how many years can some people exist before they're allowed to be free? Yes, and how many times can a man turn his head and pretend that he just doesn't

Gideon, you may brag about the king of Saul. There's none like Joshua at the battle of Jericho. They tell my great God that Joshua's spear was well nigh 12 feet long, and upon his hip was a double

Joshua's spirit in hand. Don't blow the ram on the Joshua crack, called to battle him in my hand. Then the lamb, ram, sheep horns began to blow, the trumpets began to sound.